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0: I'm sorry. Oh, yeah. 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
0: 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I'm sorry. Miss Ham from Sha. 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But Jessie was here.
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0: Trudilla, I had to look at the day, you need to gee. 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Kiran get that in love or toss let him ever. When you are with a quire.
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0: Did you cover near Changu Shubi, Trudilla?
1: No, shall her. Nanzo Jim Zilly, you can't me, Mako Yosa, Nanim do. Shung do Jim Dishin, Mako Yorta. Near Inti, Ranchi Yakria.
0: I can only rosonza, so you nine yeji.
1: Ah, Tari. Tim Zuber, Yawchi was summoner. Me Tamanta, Joachi. Tarian and Zoda, Trudosin Yegi, Tonsha Chimbutida, Trudu Yawchunsona, Logila, Chusum Yay in Yorta. Gonzi di Chica Marala Casho Shenda Kiss Yomati, Zor de Aratun Yati. Rangesu.
0: Ye, Gotsu Mosu, Judy like can I get Carasungu Yun?
1: Senda kiss me. Good to do Rangi Conla Robocini, Aramanston Tarit was he.
0: Judilla Le Guitella, Yenang Tame Checho,

0: Xia Ci Chu Yu, Chu Gan Lu, Sa Kui Nong. Qu Zi Jing Tu Zi Zhou, Ka Chao Wei Ne Xi Xi.
1: Zi
0: 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Qian Zang Hao Xi Chu Zhou.